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0: Total estimated value of the scooter is $35. Neighbor's unable to back the cameras, but has cameras near the place it was stolen.
1: Any copy?
2: Each in the dispatch.
0: That's clear.

Can you just want me to get a callback number for this now? Oh, okay, I'm sorry.

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1: 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Container sealed up at the pass.
0: Grand copy, batteries in the left shipping container, and it is sealed up at this time.

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Dispatch 211, 212, 215. I have a physical disturbance at 149 Sterling Avenue. 12-year-old female continues to hit mother, father, going after a knife.

And put in extra patrols for this address for the rest of this week for suspicious activity. I'll be back in service.

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0: It's going to be on Burbank by Panda. I'm going to get to the 7 in just a minute. Nora sent 913, HNS 913.
1: That's clear.

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0: King Ida William 5957 KIW 5957. It's a great pickup. It's also pulling a trailer brake for that 7.
1: Go ahead.
0: Lincoln 8214 UCL 8214. We'll be on the digs northbound at Cleveland Road.
1: That's clear.

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0: 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It happened about 5 to 10 minutes ago. She advised she only saw one light at the end of her drive. We're still trying to gather more information.
1: Yep. 4 feet 3, 8, 7, 8, 7, 8.

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guy. We have Kelly Stutzman on 19 Rising. She was just in a MVA because Justin Brannan was following her and hit her vehicle. We're still gathering further.

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0: Oh, it's 2-1.

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SLR Well Street, crosses the North Grand, North Columbus for an 8-week from operating. 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

Alpha 26 of Ian Carr 6. We're headed down to 203 North Peter.

9 coming down to 323 West Orwell. Break. I'm waiting to talk to Detective Chuhai, but we're going to have to hold this until I hear from her.

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Caller advised they have a raccoon trapped in their bedroom and it's requesting assistance removing it.

fire personnel. After a while, I'm kind of close to the North Road, being the restaurant, some fire personnel. Fire alarm, Pines Golf Club, North Road, 43.

0: Can you give me the initial home call time when we arrived on scene down there? As far as one, just for their report, whenever the initial units arrived down there.
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8500 Central Squad personnel, 6568 Akron Road, 45-year-old male, severe abdominal pain, KOI 335-649.

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0: the dispatch, Hemet Cleveland and the Dick, are they still following the vehicle?
1: Got the light at Smithville Western, confirm. Hi, George, 2842, returns to a Gregory Tenico out of Sterling. It's a white 2016 Chrysler. He's 47 valid.
0: Okay.
1: Callers in a blue Mazda. They're coming up on Smith.

0: if you're looking for that 60/60A, it would be a dark blue Chevy Cruiser Jetta. And caller's then requesting a 17 after you 35.
1: Copy, you can show me any area.
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0: Confirm.
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1: Okay, right.
0: 9:47.
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0: That was 6-8 good.
1: Okay, but then gave us a reckless outbound from the 207 at 9:50. So white Ford Transit van pulling a trailer, following too close and weaving.
0: Right.
1: It would have a state plate on it with a cactus, but you're unsure of the state.

Simmons Squad personnel. 286 North Seneca Street for a 64-year-old male, unresponsive, is breathing, PD is on scene. 8500 Ribbon Squad personnel, 286 North Seneca, 64-year-old male, unresponsive, is breathing, PD is on scene. QA 335, 954.

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0: Well, 76355 Henry. Being 76355 Henry, Arizona.
1: 295, okay.

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Area of Wilson, Fullerton Road, Clear Creek Valley Road, for a two vehicle MVA on an injured time off Tech Channel 1.

0: Skycraft Eye Center, 1720 Paradise Road, advising John Hinkle's in the business now. He's getting ready to leave, but he appears in talks. He drove there.
1: Probably.

0: He's in his car pulling out now.
1: Copy. I'm leaving 2-5.

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that doesn't matter. The question is still for her now. 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I think that's not going to be Brennan Dan.

I'm at 21. 54, 58-year-old male, difficulty breathing. In the first parking lot by the dumpster. 93 to 1782 Glossy Street. Leave that in there, winner. For a 58-year-old male, difficulty breathing. First parking lot by the dumpster. Timeout is 10:38.

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0: And there's a bunch of them that are going off. And I got, well, the text message from Darlene said it says, just says trouble.

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1: Okay.
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27442. 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

have a parking complaint that should be in the parking lot of the hospital at the entrance off of Bell. There's a female who parked her minivan at the entrance and is blocking it. 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

I'm out with that disabled or whatever it is in front of the old ER entrance break. There's also a black truck here, John Tom Sam 704. I'll give you the van plate in a minute.

and complaint near 139 East Main Street. So I'm attempting to turn off to Main Street from Free Street and call our advice to get a couple of things.

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1: That's where.
0: Should say the top of City Hall when you come in the front entrance.

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0: Good.
1: 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She doesn't want any issues. 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
0: Okay. 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

97, West Hilton Lincoln Way, for a 79-year-old male having breathing difficulty or something. 87, Strike Squad personnel, 49, 90, 79, male having difficulty breathing, something.

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0: 14th of H.I.O.
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0: 5,500, is there an SO unit have one available by chance?
1: Negative, we do not.

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1: Three.
0: And we're kind of out of position down here, but we do have a poll if where they want car available and they want us. I couldn't copy that.
1: We're checking with Medina. If they're unavailable, they would appreciate your assistance.
0: All right, I'm going to grab it from 25 and I'll see you until you're back here.

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0: can you call in and speak with your caller from your parking street? He wants to remind you of something.
1: You're broken. Can you go again?
0: And reference your parking complaint on North Walnut Street. Can you call in and speak with your caller?

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1: 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Nice. 30 West, 813 Zebra Lincoln Robert. 813 Zebra Lincoln Robert.

0: to a past best complaint if he could call in and speak of Mitchell Sanders and reference a package that was stolen from 936 Goshi Street within the past week.
1: Yeah.

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1: Going to be on Elyria just south of 30. Be a white Chevy.

0: A921.
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0: Victor 536-550-87-0080. Let me know if you need it back. Can you please attach? He's in charge of MCS properties. They're doing some work on the property. 25, you can disregard.
1: Buffer.
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0: 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Vehicle you ran for a lot of well is on 19. Requesting information as to why you ride is lost.
1: There's a warrant attempt for somebody else.

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0: Passerby.
1: Okay, I checked the area. 45 10 seconds.

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0: Have you seen that one?

Columbus, seeing we've got 5-4 on board. Chat is clear on the field. It's going to be 30-minute ETA. On the field, 30 minutes, 30 minutes.

driving, having BGs now headed northbound on Main. I mean, a silver sedan, the bumper appears to be brown.

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1: Is that what she got, 13?
0: 36 year old female patient, chief complaint today. She's been feeling some blood pressure variations over the last 24 hours. States it's been as high as 170, as low as 70. Currently, right now, her blood pressure is 122 over 70. She states when it gets low, she gets slightly confused and it goes up to some chest pain, but that's her primary complaint. She's lowered over 4 G, that's 15. We'll see you guys in 5.
1: Good copy, 13 out. If you guys get started out in triage, we can get her checked and evaluated there. I wish you clear.

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1: Plant area, Portage and Valley View break.
0: Good.
1: Black e-bike was last seen northbound on Valley View from Portage.
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0: Sherman UNSB, 33, checks okay.
1: 1700.

0: sexual harassment. People are going to stop coming to people's houses.
1: Yeah.
2: Okay. I'm at Sterling.

0: 11?
1: He's well within his rights. He has his permits. He never went into her house.

with Detective SWAT personnel on 33 Millersburg Road for a 44-year-old female stating her heart doesn't feel right and that age and located in a garage. 85 with Detective SWAT personnel, 7133 Millersburg Road, 44-year-old female has a key stating her heart doesn't feel right, located in that garage. 2 I 3 5 6 8 3 5

7, Tonsi Terrace, for a 55-year-old female with vaginal bleeding. Room 407, Tonsi Terrace, for a 55-year-old female with vaginal bleeding, passing blood clots. Buses are west, south, and west Henry, timeout 1764.

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0: 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I'll be up at the funeral. He's going to 6 others.

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Thank you for holding down to front personnel 2896 at Wheel City Road for 39 year old male having chest pains, vomiting. Front personnel 2896 Wheel City Road for 39 year old male having chest pains and vomiting. 2950.

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She wasn't sure of an address. She's plotting near the address in your CFS. Break.

We're okay, right? Moving on to be clear here, she texted me as of now. Kind of later.

Outdoor AED box that's empty between the stadium service vehicle garage and this tiny little building here. 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

3500 Clint Township Squad personnel, 330 Water Street, Unit 24, 320 Mules, female, shaking and battered up late. Clint Township Squad personnel, 330 Water Street, Unit 24, 320 Mules, female, shaking and rapid heart rate, total 33.

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1: Okay, pass 712, please.